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Look at you, cool guy, you got it. 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
19: Top stories this hour. The alleged boss of an Irish crime gang has been charged and taken to jail. Daniel Kinahan was extradited from Dubai and flown back to Ireland on a government jet last night. In 2016, an attempt was made on his life at a boxing weigh-in in Dublin. Former Garda Assistant Commissioner Michael O'Sullivan says he'll never forget it.
20: It was the worst criminal outrage probably in criminal history in Ireland. People going around with Kalashnikovs trying to kill rival gang members in the middle of the day and trying to evade justice. That was never seen at that level before.
19: Benjamin Netanyahu says he rejects a 15-point plan for Gaza by Donald Trump's Board of Peace. The Israeli Prime Minister also said his military will not make any withdrawal from the Palestinian territory until Hamas fully disarms. Fire crews have been staying at the scene of a big blaze in Hampshire overnight. A car fire on the side of the A31 near Ringwood spread into local heathland, with 26 fire engines called. Half of learner drivers are being forced to wait more than 4 months between booking and taking a test. Figures suggest centres in Birmingham, Edinburgh, Glasgow and London are among those with the huge backlog. Before the coronavirus pandemic, the average wait time was just under 6 weeks. Carly Brookfield from the Driving Instructors Association has previously said things have changed a lot since then.
0: People would do their theory test, carry on learning and wait until they were at a point of readiness, normally taking the advice of their instructor. They're not doing that now. As soon as they get their theory test result and are able to get into the booking system for the practical test, they're panic buying slots before they're even ready to take a driving test.
19: In sport, Hibs scored a late winner at Ibrox to beat Rangers 2-1 in the Scottish Premiership. It leaves Derek McInnes still searching for a first victory since taking over as manager of the Glasgow club. And Celtic thrashed Kilmarnock 5-1 to make it back-to-back wins in the top flight. Sheffield United avoided a first-round upset in the EFL Cup. That's the latest. Nation
21: 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It's Gary Parker on Nation Radio. Welcome to a brand new week. It's Early Breakfast on a Monday morning with Anne-Marie after Billy Ocean.

Glory Days, Bruce Springsteen, Anne Marie, 2002. And just after four, it was Billy Ocean, Get Out of My Dreams, Get Into My Car on Nation Radio, the best variety of hits. Hello, it's Gary here on a Monday morning, the 10th of August. And if you are celebrating your birthday today, big happy birthday to you. Hope you have a great day, whatever you're up to today. You celebrate it with Antonio Banderas, who is 66 today. And it's a happy birthday to lead singer of Jethro Tull, Ian Anderson. Happy birthday, 79 today.

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0: It's Nation Radio and it's Gary on Early Breakfast on a Monday morning. Headlines at 5 on the way, and then I've got a song that turned out to be a comeback single for the pop princess. It's next at Nation.
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17: Top stories this hour. Daniel Kinahan, one of the most wanted men in the world, has been remanded in custody after appearing before an Irish court charged with directing an organised crime group. The boxing promoter appeared at the Special Criminal Court in Dublin last night after being extradited from Dubai on an Irish government jet. The Prime Minister's vowed to provide everyday fixes for rising bills as his cost of living tour gets underway later. Andy Burnham says he'll spend Parliament's summer recess travelling across the country in listening mode. There's expected to be a policy on supporting high street retailers. Craig Beaumont from the Federation of Small Businesses has a suggestion for the Prime Minister.
18: That rates bill has got bigger and bigger and more people have been swept in. Labour promised to us that they would increase the small business rates threshold, which means more small businesses come out from paying this really pernicious tax. You have to pay it regardless of any profit, and it's just basically a cash grab.
17: A teenage boy's died after getting into difficulty on the water at a beauty spot in the Lake District. Emergency services were called to Grasmere Lake on Saturday afternoon. The 19-year-old was taken to hospital and later died. Vulnerable people are being urged to take care as temperatures are due to climb again this week. Yellow heat health alerts are in place in several regions until tomorrow night, and they could be extended. In sport, Celtic summer signing Casper Hoog scored his first hat-trick for the Scottish Premiership champions as they thrashed Kilmarnock 5-1. They've started the new top-flight season with back-to-back wins. Assistant manager Sean Maloney says Hoog's all-round game was a major factor in the victory.
19: He scored a brilliant hat-trick, but he also a big part of his game was when Kilmarnock went man for man. He had to hold it, and it's something the boss is really, really strong on.
17: Hibs scored late to beat Rangers 2-1, while Hearts eased past Dundee United 4-0. And Sheffield United progressed to the second round of the EFL Cup by beating Mansfield 3-0. That's the latest.
0: Good morning, it's Gary Parker on a Monday morning at Nation Radio. I hope you had a fabulous weekend. Keep it Nation. Maria Vidal is on the way after Kylie.

Sam Sparrow, It's Back in Gold. Before that, Maria Vidal with Body Rock and Kylie with Spinning Around at Nation Radio, the best variety of hits on a Monday morning. Hello, it's Gary here, and it's early breakfast. I hope the start of your week is going all right so far, whether you're doing the night shift or just getting up to do earlies. Stick around, I'll tell you how you could win £600,000 this Friday. It's Make Me a Winner. Details on the way soon. Your interesting fact of the day, and right now, it's Taylor.

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0: Leave a light on Blind Carlisle. It's Nation Radio and it's Monday's early breakfast. And your interesting fact of the day, Elvis Presley never actually wrote any of his own songs. Yet, he remains the best-selling solo artist ever. Make me a winner.
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0: It's Whitney. 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

0: Good morning. It's Monday and it's Nation Radio. Angela J is next on Breakfast, and all the top stories for Wales at 6 are on the way as well. Nation
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16: The top stories this hour. Police investigating violent disorder in Pontypool are appealing for help to trace a man they believe can help with their inquiries. Officers want to speak to 40-year-old Anthony Paul Jones from Blaenavon and are searching for a blue Ford Transit van. Our reporter Oliver Morgan has more.
17: The disturbance happened on Mill Street in Pontnewith just after 7:15 on Thursday. 56-year-old Tony Jones from Brecon died in hospital after suffering life-threatening injuries. 10 men have been arrested, with 3 now on bail and 7 still in custody as inquiries continue. Police are urging anyone who can help locate Anthony or the van to come forward.
16: Opposition parties are calling for urgent action following a critical report into the Cardiff and Vale University Health Board. The independent studies raised concerns over leadership, culture and governance. Our reporter Gavin Rutter has the latest.
18: Leaders at Cardiff and Vale Health Board say they take the findings of this latest report extremely seriously. It recommends a full reset and a clear single recovery plan, as well as stronger accountability. The Health Minister says he expects to see sustained improvements.
16: Residents across Swansea are praising the city's first ever sea festival. The debut family-friendly event offered a range of water attractions, live music activities and immersive experiences. Everton and Crystal Palace are reportedly in discussions over a swap deal that could see Wales international Brennan Johnson move to Goodison Park. Both clubs are aiming to finalise the deal this week, which will see English winger Dwight McNeil move in the other direction. And Italian tenor Andrea Bocelli set to return to Wales for his first headline concert in the country in 20 years. The 67-year-old classical star will perform at the Principality Stadium next May as part of the inaugural Land of Song Festival.
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16: Dry and settled across Wales with sunny spells for many, highs of 24. That's the latest. I'm Tom Priest. Nation
19: Radio. Good morning. How are you? It's me again. It's Phil. If Ange, it's Monday, the 10th of August. How are we finding you today? How was your weekend? Let's start breakfast this morning with this playing from Blondie.

great tunes to wake up to on a Monday morning. How are you? How was your weekend? Was it all right? Mine was completely busy. You know, sometimes you have a really busy one, or sometimes you can have one which is completely laid back and you can lay horizontally and think, okay, I'm going to relax until Monday. Mine was not like that this weekend. It was like really busy from start to finish. But the weather...

0: It's a great song, isn't it? Alex Warren and Ordinary on Nation. It's breakfast. It's Phil in for Ange. She's back tomorrow morning. So how was your weekend? Hopefully it was great. Drop me a line. Let me know all about it. Weather-wise for today, it's not too bad, but it's going to be building day on day. The peak of this current heat wave is going to be, we think, around Thursday. Yeah, I said the H word all over again. Sunny and warm today right across Wales. Highs up to 29. Today, Cardiff in the capital region, 25 degrees. Monmouth and the Marches, 29. Wrexham and North East, 25 degrees. Swansea and Carmarthen, 24. Aberystwyth and Midwells, 21. Anglesey and the North, 19. It's going to be very warm wherever you are today. But whatever the temperature today, it's going to be even warmer tomorrow. So tell me how sensitive to the heat you are today. Because anything over 21, and I'm like, it's too hot. Make me
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4: A quiet start for the roads this Monday morning. The A55 moving well with no problems for the Britannia Bridge around Holyhead Road and Llanfair PG. A55 moving for Penmaen Mawr, for Doigavulchi, for Ewlow Green and Dobbs Hill. And it's quiet so far for Wrexham Bypass, the northbound side of the A483. Moving well at junction 38 at the Post House roundabout. Also moving southbound for the A5 Halton roundabout. That's the very latest. I'm Hannah Cox.
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0: And before that, Alexander O'Neill and Criticize on Nation Radio at breakfast. It's Phil Hoyles on a Monday. Angela is back tomorrow. So health warnings are out across Wales ahead of Wednesday evening. That's August the 12th when the UK will see its biggest partial solar eclipse since 1999. However, I think the 1999 one was a total eclipse, wasn't it? That was like a proper full-on one. But the facts are, between 93% and 96% of the sun will be covered. It depends on where you are, really, in Wales. It depends. Even in Wales, it's going to fluctuate somewhat. Don't forget, you need to track down certified eclipse glasses now, so you're not tempted to get out your sunglasses. Those are not going to work. They'll damage your eyes. Just pretend it's like 1999 all over again, with everybody scrambling for those massive glasses that make you look a bit silly, but they do the job.
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0: Right, a nice one for a Monday, I think you will find. The question for today is, one in five Brits say they can't start the day without this, right? What could it possibly be? When you woke up this morning, what's the first thing you did, right? What did you think? Right, it's Monday, that's a bit of a humdinger. I need this to get me through my day. I can't start it without. 07740938500 is the number. We'll find out if you are right on the show a little bit later. 07740938500, or find us on our Facebook page this morning. This is such a great song. I love it. 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

0: Right, let's check some showbiz news for you today. Then James Cameron has suggested that his time making Avatar films may be coming to an end. No, not even. I thought he originally said he was going to make, like, I don't know, 10 of them or something ridiculous. Maybe not. Also making news, Lawrence Robb is swapping for the Dales for dancing as he's going to compete in Strictly Come Dancing from September. Got 5 weeks to go. 5 weeks this weekend, it's back on the telly. And also making news, Kelly Rowland has joined the judging panel on The Voice. I think she's a seriously brilliant casting for that show. I remember when she did The X Factor. Do you remember that? She was brilliant on that. So Kelly Rowland is making news today too. Just a recap on the question for the Ponderer today. One in five Brits say they can't start the day without this. What could it be? Drop me a line and we'll find out if you're right by the end of the hour. Music to play on the show for you shortly. I've got Coolio and Gangsta's Paradise after we check in on the roads.
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2: A55 is moving well, no delays on the Britannia Bridge around Llanfair y Pichy, and it's moving well for the A55 around Penmaen Mawr, around Oigabylchi and Ewlow Green, no delays around Junction 35 for Dobbs Hill. The A470 moving for Better Secoed and Blaenau Ffestiniog. Bala Ruthin, no delays to report, moving for Queensferry for the A494. And quiet so far for Wrexham Bypass with no delays for the Post House roundabout. I'm Hannah Cox.
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0: It's Aha, The Sun Always Shines on TV. What a track from 1985. Love that. It's Nation Radio. It's Monday morning. How was your weekend? Was it all right? If you're just waking up this morning, good morning. How are you today? If you fancy getting in touch, 07740-938500. If you've been up for a while and are wondering what possibly could be the answer to the Ponderer today,
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0: So many people said coffee to this. One in five Brits say they can't start the day without one. What could the answer be? One in five is I guess, not that high, right? Coffee would have been higher, I'm guessing. So what could it be? Well, Kim in Abbott is right. David in Mountain Ash is right. Sarah in Cardiff. Leanne in Rhyl. All right, say a cup of tea. One in five Brits say they can't start the day without what? A cup of tea is the right answer. Well done if you thought that. They'll play again tomorrow morning with Ange, back on Breakfast from 6 on Nation Radio. Here's Ella Langley, Choosing Texas.

0: Great tunes on your radio 24/7. It's Ella Langley. It's the current song, Choosing Texas. It's Phil, Iva Ange, on Breakfast for your Monday. Today is Monday, the 10th of August. It's almost halfway through the month already. Another 3 weeks left before the kids are back at school. Got some great music playing on the show after your news is updated right here. Nation
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17: The top stories this hour. Police investigating violent disorder in Pontypool are appealing for help to trace a man they believe can help with their investigation. Officers want to speak to 40-year-old Anthony Paul Jones from Blaenavon and are searching for a blue Ford Transit van. Our reporter Oliver Morgan has more on this for us.
18: The disturbance happened on Mill Street in Pontnewith just after 7:15 on Thursday. 56-year-old Tony Jones from Brecon died in hospital after suffering life-threatening injuries. 10 men have been arrested in connection with the incident, with 3 released on bail and 7 still in custody. Police are urging anyone who can help find Anthony or the van to come forward as inquiries continue.
17: Health bosses in Cardiff say they're taking the findings of a critical report extremely seriously. Politicians are calling for urgent action after failings were highlighted in leadership and planning. Our reporter Gavin Rutter has the latest.
19: This independent review was commissioned after Cardiff and Vale University Health Board was put into the second highest level of oversight last year. In response, the board's acknowledged the need to improve at pace. The new health minister says he'll robustly hold them to account.
17: Residents across Swansea are praising the city's first ever sea festival. The debut family-friendly event offered a range of water attractions, live music activities and immersive experiences. Everton and Crystal Palace are reportedly in discussions over a swap deal that could see Wales international Brennan Johnson move to Goodison Park. Both clubs are aiming to finalise the deal this week, which will see English winger Dwight McNeil move in the other direction. And Italian tenor Andrea Bocelli set to return to Wales for his first headline concert in the country in 20 years. The 67-year-old classical star will perform at the Principality Stadium next May as part of the inaugural Land of Song Festival.
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17: Dry and settled across Wales with sunny spells for many, highs of 24. That's the latest. I'm Tom Preece. Nation
0: Radio. Good morning, it's Philip and she's back tomorrow morning. It's Monday. It's the start of a brand new week. Let's get it started as we mean to go on. This is

0: Michael Jackson, Billie Jean, and before that, Boyzone and Picture of You. It's Nation Radio. It's breakfast. It's Phil. In for Ange. She's back tomorrow. Hope you're having a great start to your Monday today. In showbiz news, in an announcement, if you're a big Oasis fan, this could be great for you to wake up to on a Monday morning. In an announcement happening soon. Well, we're doing it now. Oasis tour promoter has been granted a license for gigs at Nebworth. We will leave that there. Also making news today, Rihanna is back in the studio, according to her partner. That's making news this morning too. Great news all around, really, and the weather is brilliant. Need to say more. What's going
1: 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Nation Radio.
0: So, some bits of bobs happening over the next week or so then in south of Mid Wales. The falconry at the Tretawa Court and Castle. The final day of live bird of prey flying displays is happening today. In north and west Wales, you can meet the Castle family at Castle Harlech. The interactive living history tours taking visitors back into medieval times. Also in Gwent and Monmouthshire, the search for the Caesars at Caerleon Roman Baths is happening at the moment. Also until the 22nd, we've got the Jersey Boys at the World's Millennium Centre. The Lord of the Dance is at the New Theatre Cardiff. That's happening from the 14th through till the 19th. It's happening over the next week or so. Also, Anglesey County Show is happening tomorrow and the day after. And Bring It On, the musical, is at Swansea Arena on the 13th and 14th as well. If you've got something happening, drop me a line. Let me know all the details. When, where and why is what I need to know. Go to Nation Player or our Facebook page. It's Nation Radio. This play next is Boston. On a train.

0: Monday morning and Nation Radio. Phil in for Ange, playing Stella Lefty and Boston on the show this morning. Golden hour after nine then. Lots to get through before then. If you're looking for something to do over the next few days, stay put. Full details on that in the next 30 minutes or so. Don't forget this week, it's A-Level Results Day as well. That happens on Thursday. And then next Thursday is going to be the GCSE results as well.
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13: A55 is still moving well with no delays on the Britannia Bridge around Llanfair PG, and it's moving for the A55 at Dobbs Hill and Ewlow Green. Copenwell for Queens Ferry and Flintshire this

0: 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I'm Hannah Cox.
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Nation Radio Monday morning. Phil in for Ange. She's back tomorrow. In the papers today, let's talk about brushing teeth for a second. 8 in 10 Brits think they brush correctly and they ignore the dentist's advice. That's making news today. I mean, it's one of those things, isn't it, that you've done forever and you think, no, I could do it perfectly all right, as your teeth fall out. Also making news, 3/4 of us are in a friendship recession. What is this? I know it's Monday, but where's the good news? And also making news in the papers today, bin men spend 2 days searching rubbish after a woman threw away a winning lottery ticket. There's the good news, right? The good news is it was found, right? The bin men found the missing lottery ticket. It was buried in the rubbish somewhere. I just hope they gave her a tip. No, she gave them a tip. Let's get this the right way around. Hopefully they had a tip. We'll keep you posted. We'll try and find out. Sam Fender, 17, going under. This is Phil Hoyles at Nation Radio at breakfast.

0: now we're officially into the second half of the summer holidays for the kids. 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
0: So for a Monday, I thought we'd go some fast facts regarding Wales. And for today, we're going to start with castles. We've got over 600 of them in Wales. We've counted them. No, we haven't really. I just made that bit up. But we have got over 600. Also, we got a tiny city too in the shape of St David's in West Wales. It's one of the smallest cathedral cities in the world. And also, if someone came up to you and said, are there more people than sheep in Wales? Or are there more sheep than people? What would you say, right? Honest answer. What would you say? The right answer, it's a fact, there are more sheep than people in Wales.
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11: My beans have been to Mexico. 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My beans, they flew to Portugal, then went to Tuvalu. My beans were with me in Italy, then came with me to Greece. I slurped their sauce on Spanish shores. I nibbled them in Nice. My Heinz beans have seen the world. They've traveled far and wide because they are, as we all know, too good to leave behind.
12: Okay, let me stop you there, sir. 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
11: Oh, all right then. Honestly.
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14: Moving well on the A55 with the usual congestion for the Britannia Bridge, coping well around Sandby the PG. In Mostyn, in Flintshire, Coast Road, the A548. That's now partially blocked in both directions to emergency repairs near to Coast Road. Do expect delays. At the moment, Wrexham bypass coping really well with no delays at junction 38 for the Post House roundabout. Also moving southbound for the A5 Halton roundabout. That's the very latest on the roads. I'm Hannah Cox.
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gorgeous tune, isn't it? Vanessa Carlton, A Thousand Miles on Nation Radio at breakfast this morning. Angela is back tomorrow. In the papers today, a new study has shown that being alone is actually good for you. It's time to recharge, I guess, isn't it? And also making news today, Queen's Radio Gaga is scientifically proven to be a perfect kids song. That is making news today. It's a classic song anyway. Kids love it. We love it. We're all happy. Music from Somba on the way shortly after Fergal Sharkey and A Good Heart on Nation Radio at breakfast. Good morning.

0: This is Nation Radio on a Monday morning. Phil in for Ange. Don't forget this evening, Wyn Evans is back with a happy hour. If you've had a little win, I know it's a bit early today, but I mean, maybe you've had a little win insofar that your milk hadn't gone off or something, right? That's a little win. Drop Wyn a line. He can be talking about your little wins. Maybe not the milk going off, but you know what I'm saying. If you have one a little bit later, maybe a pay rise or a new job or something. Drop Wyn a line. Lots of chat about that on the show a little later. All you have to do is go to the Nation Player and click on Nation Radio. I'm going to make sure my milk hasn't gone off. 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
7: Their top stories this hour. Police investigating violent disorder in Pontypool that left a man dead are appealing for help to trace a man they believe can help with their inquiries. Officers want to speak to 40-year-old Anthony Paul Jones from Blaenavon. Our reporter Oliver Morgan has more.
8: The disturbance happened on Mill Street in Pontnewith just after 7.15 on Thursday. 56-year-old Tony Jones from Brecon died in hospital after suffering life-threatening injuries. 10 men have been arrested, with 3 now on bail and 7 still in custody as inquiries continue.
7: A huge fire broke out at the former Midland Bank on Commercial Street in Tredegar yesterday afternoon. Fire crews spent several hours tackling the flames. Videos posted online showed thick black smoke visible across the town. Opposition parties are calling for urgent action following a critical report into the Cardiff and Vale University Health Board. The independent studies raised concerns about leadership, culture and governance. Our reporter Gavin Rutter has more.
9: Leaders at Cardiff and Vale Health Board say they take the findings of this latest report extremely seriously. It recommends a full reset and a clear single recovery plan, as well as stronger accountability. The Health Minister says he expects to see sustained improvements.
7: Residents across Swansea are praising the city's first ever sea festival. The debut family-friendly event offered a range of water attractions, live music, activities and immersive experiences. Everton and Crystal Palace are reportedly in discussions over a deal that could see Wales international Brennan Johnson move to Goodison Park. It'll also see English winger Dwight McNeil move in the other direction. And Italian tenor Andrea Bocelli set to return for his first headline concert in Wales in 20 years. He'll perform at the Principality Stadium next May as part of the inaugural Land of Song Festival.
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7: Dry and settled across Wales with sunny spells for many, highs of 24. That's the latest. I'm Tom Priest.
10: Nation Radio. This is Nation at Breakfast. It's Phil with Ange. She's back tomorrow morning. Let's kick off the hour with a classic tune from the 80s. It's A Little Respect. It's

0: Oh, yeah. Loving that tune. Jimmy Nail, Ain't No Doubt on Breakfast. It's Phil in for Ange. She's back tomorrow on Nation Radio. How are you today? Hopefully, your Monday going brilliantly. Weather, absolutely glorious again today. It's going to be getting warmer every day for this week. I'm going to say the H word, just be warned. Heatwave alert. Cardiff and the Capitals today, 25 degrees. Monmouth and the Marches, 29. Wrexham and North East, 25. Swansea and Carmarthen, 24. Aberystwyth and Mid Wales, 21. We're talking really warm temperatures today. Even warmer tomorrow, even warmer on Wednesday. So if you get any tips for the heat, please let me know, because I'd really appreciate them. Anything over 21 degrees, and I'm like, way too hot, please, thank you. Already looking forward to October. What's going
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0: Right, let's have a quick squeeze. Whatever the weather, well, it's going to be gorgeous, isn't it? We just said that. But anyway, happening across the country today. South and Mid Wales got the falconry at the Tretower Court and Castle. It's the final day of the live birds of prey flying displays today, if you fancy nipping along. If you're in the north, meet the Castle family at Castle Harlech. Interactive living history tours taking place today. In Gwent and Monmouthshire, we've got the search for the Caesars at Carolean Roman Baths. That's going to be awesome today. And also Tretower's summer trail is happening in Powys as well. And wherever you are in Wales, it's not really a what's on, even though it is kind of happening, kind of in a couple of days. Wales is bracing for its biggest partial solar eclipse since 1999 this Wednesday. It's going to be happening around about 3 o'clock in the afternoon. Official health warnings are out, telling people not to use regular sunglasses. Get the official ones. It's basically going to be like 1999 all over again with

0: It's The Patrol, it's Kylie Minogue and These Alarms. She's got two brand new songs out at the moment, that one, and also the collab with Madonna as well. Two massive tunes for the moment. Big old time for Kylie. If you're celebrating something today, maybe your birthday, happy birthday to you. You're celebrating with Patty Austin, who's 76 today. Antonio Banderas is also celebrating his birthday. He's 66. I thought he was going to be older. Not being rude, but I thought he was older. Roy Keane is 55 and Kylie Jenner is 29 years of age today as well. It's World Lion Day today. That's the real line, not the bar. And it's also afternoon tea week starting today as well. I do love a high tea, not going to lie.
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0: And call me a snob, I do love drinking tea in fine bone china. That's the way it should be drunk. It tastes different. Don't ask me how. Don't tackle me on it. It's just a fact. Right, tune for today then. Plans are being considered in London that could change a familiar part of pub culture forever, with some venues potentially being encouraged or required to serve customers at their tables rather than having them order at the bar. It's a bit like spoons. They do that already, don't they? The proposals are aimed at tackling what's known as vertical drinking in busy nightlife areas, but they've already been sparking debate about whether they take away part of the traditional pub experience. Do you fancy ordering at the bar or just sitting down and getting the drinks brought to you? It's that story, isn't it, that could have had wider implications as well. If the idea proved successful, could other towns and cities across England, Scotland and Wales look at similar measures in the future? Today we're looking for your topical tune. If you would, drop me a line, 07740 938500. You can also get in touch on the Nation Player, which you can download from your favourite app store today, and of course from our Facebook page as well. The winning song will play in the next 30.
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7: Looking slow for Flintshire and Mostyn. Coast Road, the A548, is partially blocked to emergency repairs near to Dock Road. And it is busy now for Wrexham Bypass on the northbound side of the A483, just before Junction 38 at the Post House roundabout. Also looking slow southbound for the A5 Halton roundabout. No delays on the A55 at Dobbs Hill for Ewlow Green. Moving for the A55 for Penmyn Mawr for Doigavulchi for the Britannia Bridge. I'm Hannah Cox.
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It's the Doobie Brothers and Long Train Running, Aztec Camera and Summer in My Heart. It's Phil, if Ange. Ange is back tomorrow morning from 6 on Nation Radio at breakfast. Music on the way from Lady Gaga. Before I play Miles Smith for you, though, I don't know whether you heard this, but this is just like brilliant news. Star Wars Episode 4. A New Hope. It's the original trilogy. It's been officially dubbed into Welsh for the first time. It's going to be broadcast on S4C. It premiered the iconic sci-fi blockbuster with full Welsh voiceovers, giving fans a chance to hear Darth Vader and Luke Skywalker in that brilliant conversation in Welsh for the very first time. So I've been thinking, if there are other movies that you would love dubbed into Welsh, I mean, for me, Back to the Future. How cool would that sound in Welsh? I mean, come on. Drop me a line today. 07740-938500. Maybe it'll be Dirty Dancing. Maybe it'll be, I don't know, Toy Story or something. Drop me a line with your favourite movies that you'd love to hear in the mother's tongue today. Right, Lady Gaga on Nation Radio Wales. After Miles Smith and Star...

0: Monday morning, it's Nation Radio, your golden hour after 9 o'clock today. It's Phil in for Ange, she's back tomorrow. Wales is bracing for the biggest partial solar eclipse since 1999 this Wednesday. We're going to see an eclipse of about 96% of the sun. So we'll see a crescent. Depending on where you are in Wales, even in Wales, it's going to be kind of slightly more, slightly less, depending on where you are. But the official health warnings are out, telling people not to use regular sunglasses. So you need to get the official eclipse ones. Everybody's going to go onto Amazon later on today. There's going to be someone, I'm sure we all know someone, who's going to turn around and say, ah, well, I've still got my original ones from 1999. And we'll just look at them blankly for a while. It's also going to be very warm all, well, every day this week, including on Wednesday. 29 in parts of Wales today. So it's the sort of day that we're going to be arguing about the fan. Should it be pointing outside to circulate the air, or should it be just pointing at our feet? You decide. Make me a winner. Upgrade your summer with Nation Player. Here we go then. If you've never played Make Me a Winner before, make this week the very first week, because you could be sailing off into the sunset at the weekend with £600,000, if not sailing off, maybe jetting off. However you fancy travelling this coming weekend, someone is going to be winning all the cash tax-free on Friday. So grab your phone, get into Make Me a Winner, and you can be scooping £600,000 in time for the weekend. I know, it's pretty sexy. 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
15: Good morning. In Flintshire, Mostyn still has a partial block for Coast Road. The A548 is partially blocked and looking slow. It's whilst emergency repairs continue near to Dock Road. On the move for Wrexham Bypass on the northbound side of the A483 at Junction 38 for the Post House roundabout. It is slower though southbound for the A483 at the A5 Halton roundabout. On the move for the A55 for Dobbs Hill for Ewlow Green. No problems for Queen's Ferry. I'm Hannah Cox.
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0: It's Human League and the Mirror Man. It's Nation Radio. It's Phil in for Ange. She's back tomorrow morning from 6 on Nation Radio Breakfast. So, don't know whether you saw this across the weekend, but the debate is rumbling on about the amount of crisps that you get inside your packet these days. Do you remember back in the 80s, you opened up your crisp packet and there was like a mountain of crisps inside it? Now, not so much. Do you open a full-size packet of crisps these days expecting a feast, but only to find 4 single crisps and a mountain of Welsh mountain air? Well, you're not alone if you do. What's the most disappointing snack pack you've ever opened recently, right? Was it a crisp? Was it something else? Drop me a line. 07740938500. We're looking for your petty food grievances on the show today.
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0: So for today then, plans are being considered in London that could change a familiar part of pub culture forever, with some venues potentially being encouraged or required to serve customers at their tables rather than having them order at the bar. The proposals are aimed at tackling what's known as vertical drinking in busy nightlife areas. They've already sparked debate about how and whether they take away part of the traditional pub experience. Thoughts, if you would. Got some great song suggestions coming through for the topical tune today. Elton John, I'm Still Standing. Ed Sheeran and Drink. We've got James to Sit Down. OMC and How Bizarre. Natalie Imbruglia and Big Mistake. Silly Denise Williams. Changes by David Bowie. Chloe and Daniel choosing this song today. It's Sherbuzy and it's a bar song on Nation Radio.

0: It's Nation Radio. I caught the video to this last night for the first time. It's pretty good. It's Sweet July. It's Take That. It's Phil Hoyles. In for Ange, she's back tomorrow. Don't forget, Mark, after 10 today, Lee driving you home on Drive Time on Nation. And then Wyn Evans is back with Happy Hour tonight from 7. Before any of that, though, we've got your Golden Hour after 9 o'clock this morning. And today we're coming from the year that Sister Sledge charted with this classic, Lost in Music. Then we've got M and pop music. What a year. Come on. ABBA, Does Your Mother Know? All playing on the show for you shortly. My question to you today is, what could be the year? 07740938500. All the songs in full and a little bit more besides after 9. Nation Radio.
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12: The top stories this hour. Police investigating violent disorder in Pontypool that left a man dead want help to trace a man they believe can help with their investigation. Officers want to speak to 40-year-old Anthony Paul Jones from Blaenavon and are searching for a blue Ford Transit van. Our reporter Oliver Morgan has more.
13: The disturbance happened on Mill Street in Pontnewith just after 7.15 on Thursday. 56-year-old Tony Jones from Brecon died in hospital after suffering life-threatening injuries. 10 men have been arrested in connection with the incident, with 3 released on bail and 7 still in custody.
12: A huge fire broke out at the former Midland Bank on Commercial Street in Tredegar yesterday afternoon. Fire crews spent several hours tackling the flames. Videos posted online showed thick black smoke visible across the town. Health bosses in Cardiff say they're taking the findings of a critical report extremely seriously. Politicians are calling for urgent action after failings were highlighted in leadership and planning. Our reporter Gavin Rutter has more.
14: This independent review was commissioned after Cardiff and Vale University Health Board was put into the second highest level of oversight last year. In response, the board's acknowledged the need to improve at pace. The new health minister says he'll robustly hold them to account.
12: Residents across Swansea are praising the city's first ever sea festival. The debut family-friendly event offered a range of water attractions, live music, activities and immersive experiences. Everton and Crystal Palace are reportedly in discussions over a deal that could see Wales international Brennan Johnson move to Goodison Park. It'll see winger Dwight McNeil move in the other direction. And Italian tenor Andrea Bocelli set to return for his first headline concert in Wales in 20 years. He'll perform at the Principality Stadium next May as part of the inaugural Land of Song Festival.
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12: Dry and settled across Wales with sunny spells for many, highs of 24. That's the latest. I'm Tom Preece.
0: Good morning. It's the first one of the working week. So where are we going to be landing today? We've got all the songs. We've got all the clues. All we need now is your answer. Where are we? 07740 938500 as we play song number one.

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from Nation Radio from the year today that after 4 years in the making, David Attenborough's Life on Earth series finally hit the TV screens and we all loved it too. And after 16 years, Vauxhall ended production of the Vauxhall Viva in this year. But which year was it? Drop us a line 07740938500 and we'll find if you're right as the hits continue on the Golden Hour this morning. ABBA, Does Your Mother Know, is next to play this morning.

0: It's the Knack and My Sharona on Nation Radio's Golden Hour this morning. We're coming from the year today that Philips introduced their brand new invention to the world. It was called the Compact Disc. I wonder if they thought it was going to catch on. And it was also in this year that BBC's Question Time aired for the very first time. And talking of firsts, we had train spotters going cock-a-hoop at the launch of the Intercity 125.
1: They toasted the record just over the hour at an average 111 miles per hour with intercity cocktails, all part of a drive to make intercity pay and fight off competition that's increasingly fierce, with cut price bargains on coaches all over the country.
0: It was all very exciting, but what year was it? 07740938500. On the Golden Hour next, we've got a big song from the Police.
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Classic Teens on the Golden Hour. It's Cheek, I Want Your Love, and the Police, Message in a Bottle. Golden Hour, Nation Radio, every morning from 9 o'clock. In this year, then, with the first episode of Cannon and Ball being broadcast on ITV. And also, this is going to make you feel old, apologies in advance. Pink, Adam Levine from Maroon 5, and the actor James McAvoy were all born in this year. Which year is it? Drop me a line. We'll find out if you're right very soon. Beach Boys on the way shortly after Nick Lowe.

0: It's the Beach Boys and Lady Linda and Nick Lowe and Cruel to Be Kind on your Golden Hour from Nation Radio today. So which year are we talking about? Got a couple of songs still to play before the reveal today. 07740938500. As far as Bond movies are concerned, it was the year of Moonraker.
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0: It's your Golden Hour, Nation Radio, Monday morning. Phil, if Ange, she's back in the morning from 6. That is Frantique. So what's the year this morning?
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0: So well done to Beth and Powell, also Josh Green, Ella Morris, Sam Ward, Katie Wright and Ben Turner this morning, all coming through with 1979 on the Golden Hour. We'll play again tomorrow morning with Angela just after 9. Next to play, it's Sad Cafe on Nation.

0: It's McFadden and Whitehead, Ain't No Stopping Us Now. Before that, from 1979, today's Golden Hour, Sad Cafe and Every Day Hurts. Great songs all of the time. Well, that's about it for me for today. Don't forget Angela back tomorrow from 6. I'll be back on Breakfast next Monday. Stand by, Mark is coming up to take you through your daytime. Have a brilliant Monday. Whatever you got planned, got some great music coming up after 10 o'clock this morning on DAB, online and at the Nation Player. Your news is next. 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
18: The top stories this hour. Police investigating violent disorder in Pontypool that left a man dead are appealing for help to trace a man they believe can help with their inquiries. Officers want to speak to 40-year-old Anthony Paul Jones from Blaenavon. Our reporter Oliver Morgan has more.
19: The disturbance happened on Mill Street in Pont Newydd just after 7:15 on Thursday. 56-year-old Tony Jones from Brecon died in hospital after suffering life-threatening injuries. 10 men have been arrested, with 3 now on bail and 7 still in custody as inquiries continue.
18: A huge fire broke out at the former Midland Bank on Commercial Street in Tredegar yesterday afternoon. Fire crews spent several hours tackling the flames. Videos posted online showed thick black smoke visible across the town. Opposition parties are calling for urgent action following a critical report into the Cardiff and Vale University Health Board. The independent studies raised concerns about leadership, culture and governance. Our reporter Gavin Rutter has more.
20: Leaders at Cardiff and Vale Health Board say they take the findings of this latest report extremely seriously. It recommends a full reset and a clear single recovery plan, as well as stronger accountability. The health minister says he expects to see sustained improvements.
18: Residents across Swansea are praising the city's first ever sea festival. The debut family-friendly event offered a range of water attractions, live music, activities and immersive experiences. Everton and Crystal Palace are reportedly in discussions over a deal that could see Wales international Brennan Johnson move to Goodison Park. It'll also see English winger Dwight McNeil move in the other direction. And Italian tenor Andrea Bocelli set to return for his first headline concert in Wales in 20 years. He'll perform at the Principality Stadium next May as part of the inaugural Land of Song Festival.
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18: Dry and settled across Wales with sunny spells for many, highs of 24. That's the latest. I'm Tom Preece.
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21: It's just after 10. Hello, good morning. This is Mark Franklin. Phil, thank you very much. Enjoy the rest of your day. Shapeshifters, and here's Lola's theme. Nation.

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Hello, Rob in Bridgend. He says, morning, back at my desk and missing the weekend already. Why do they go so quickly? I know, they really do, don't they? Hello also to Rebecca in Cardiff, who wants me to do a massive 40th birthday shout out to husband Dave, currently refusing to get out of bed. Happy birthday, Dave. I know.

0: Welcome to Nation Radio Wales. Hope you're having a really good Monday so far. Make me a winner. 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When we talk about life-changing cash on Make Me a Winner, this is what we mean. Last Friday, Gary won £550,000. He's going to buy a house with that money and take his family skiing as well. We've reset, and this Friday, you could win even more. We're giving away £600,000. It could be yours by the close of play on Friday. 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

0: Had a message here from Owen in Barry, who wants me to wish daughter Megan a very happy 18th birthday today. The message from your dad is he hopes you have the best day. Yeah, do enjoy. And thank you for having Nation Radio Wales on. Caris in Swansea. Oh, Caris is in a bad mood today. She says, I'm sat here drinking a cup of black coffee because I forgot to do the one thing I told myself I mustn't forget to do yesterday. And that was buy milk. Don't forget again today, will you? Right, music on the way next. I'll get on UB40. Nation
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0: Playing that for Michelle in Petalba, who wanted to hear Fever Dream by Alex Warren on Nation Radio Wales. Thanks for your message, Michelle. Much appreciated. The time is almost 11. News headlines on the way in just a few minutes, and then your Monday soundtrack will continue with a bit of 90s orchestral manoeuvres in the dark.
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14: The top stories this hour. Police investigating violent disorder in Pontypool that left a man dead want help to trace a man they believe can help with their investigation. Officers want to speak to 40-year-old Anthony Paul Jones from Blaenavon and are searching for a blue Ford Transit van. Our reporter Oliver Morgan has more.
17: The disturbance happened on Mill Street in Pontnewydd just after 7.15 on Thursday. 56-year-old Tony Jones from Brecon died in hospital after suffering life-threatening injuries. 10 men have been arrested in connection with the incident, with 3 released on bail and 7 still in custody.
14: A huge fire broke out at the former Midland Bank on Commercial Street in Tredegar yesterday afternoon. Fire crews spent several hours tackling the flames. Videos posted online showed thick black smoke visible across the town. Health bosses in Cardiff say they're taking the findings of a critical report extremely seriously. Politicians are calling for urgent action after failings were highlighted in leadership and planning. Our reporter Gavin Rutter has more.
18: This independent review was commissioned after Cardiff and Vale University Health Board was put into the second highest level of oversight last year. In response, the board's acknowledged the need to improve at pace. The new health minister says he'll robustly hold them to account.
14: Residents across Swansea are praising the city's first ever sea festival. The debut family-friendly event offered a range of water attractions, live music, activities and immersive experiences. Everton and Crystal Palace are reportedly in discussions over a deal that could see Wales international Brennan Johnson move to Goodison Park. It'll see winger Dwight McNeil move in the other direction. And Italian tenor Andrea Bocelli set to return for his first headline concert in Wales in 20 years. He'll perform at the Principality Stadium next May as part of the inaugural Land of Song Festival.
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14: Dry and settled across Wales with sunny spells for many, highs of 24. That's the latest. I'm Tom Priest.
19: Hello, good morning. How is your Monday going so far? Hope you're having a good one. I'm Mark Franklin, just after 11. Here comes OMD, Sailing on the

Lynn in Tredegar has been on. She says, I took my little one Sophie to see Toy Story 5 at the weekend. She absolutely loved it. She's also a massive fan of Taylor Swift. Could you please play the song that's in the movie? Not a problem for you on Nation Radio Wales. I knew it. I knew you.

0: That is a great cover of a great song. Fine Young Cannibals doing Suspicious Minds.
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0: Morning, this is Mark Franklin. So for most parts of Wales this week, we are heading into another heat wave. The week is going to get warmer as it progresses. And on Wednesday, there is a solar eclipse that's going to happen. The first real big one since 1999. It'll affect different parts of Wales at different times over a 2-hour period. But we're going to see the moon covering between 90% and 96% of the sun. However, public health are saying, don't be fooled and look directly at it because you could damage the retinas in your eyes. Music soon from the beautiful south.
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Ellie in Newport says, is it Friday yet? No, wishful thinking. She said, I can't complain too much, though, because tomorrow I'm off to the Wales Millennium Centre for the opening night of Jersey Boys. I've seen it in London and I cannot wait to see it again tomorrow. Oh, have a great time. It's Nation Radio Wales with Teddy Swims.

0: Tomorrow and Wednesday, the Anglesey County Show is on. If you are going, I hope you have a great time. If you are working it, I hope everything goes well. It's Nation Radio Wales. That was Cameo. 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

0: Lewis Capaldi and Stay Love playing on Nation Radio Wales. It's almost midday, news headlines coming next. If you love tunes from the 80s, you are in the right place. For the next hour, it'll be the Nation 80s Takeover, and we're going to start with a request from Geraint in Carmarthen, your Kate Bush song soon. Nation
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17: The top stories this hour. Police investigating violent disorder in Pontypool that left a man dead are appealing for help to trace a man they believe can help with their inquiries. Officers want to speak to 40-year-old Anthony Paul Jones from Blaenavon. Our reporter Oliver Morgan has more.
18: The disturbance happened on Mill Street in Pontnewith just after 7:15 on Thursday. 56-year-old Tony Jones from Brecon died in hospital after suffering life-threatening injuries. 10 men have been arrested, with 3 now on bail and 7 still in custody as inquiries continue.
17: A huge fire broke out at the former Midland Bank on Commercial Street in Tredegar yesterday afternoon. Fire crews spent several hours tackling the flames. Videos posted online showed thick black smoke visible across the town. Opposition parties are calling for urgent action following a critical report into the Cardiff and Vale University Health Board. The independent studies raised concerns about leadership, culture and governance. Our reporter Gavin Rutter has more.
19: Leaders at Cardiff and Vale Health Board say they take the findings of this latest report extremely seriously. It recommends a full reset and a clear single recovery plan, as well as stronger accountability. The Health Minister says he expects to see sustained improvements.
17: Residents across Swansea are praising the city's first ever sea festival. The debut family-friendly event offered a range of water attractions, live music, activities and immersive experiences. Everton and Crystal Palace are reportedly in discussions over a deal that could see Wales international Brennan Johnson move to Goodison Park. It'll also see English winger Dwight McNeil move in the other direction. And Italian tenor Andrea Bocelli set to return for his first headline concert in Wales in 20 years. He'll perform at the Principality Stadium next May as part of the inaugural Land of Song Festival.
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17: Dry and settled across Wales with sunny spells for many, highs of 24. That's the latest. I'm Tom Priest.
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20: Hello, good afternoon. This is Mark Franklin. Welcome to Monday Lunchtime and the Nation 80s Takeover. Starting today with the choice of Geraint in Carmarthen. Here comes Kate Bush.

Dylan in Ebervale says, weekend went way too fast. Could you cheer me up by playing a song from one of my faves, Level 42? Well, I hope Lessons in Love has put you in a good mood. Thank you for having Nation Radio Wales on. Up next, then, it's Madonna and True Blue for Fiona in Cowbridge.

0: You are listening to the Nation 80s Takeover on Nation Radio Wales. Jack in Cardiff, that was for you. Planet Earth by Duran Duran. And it was on this day in 85 that Simon Le Bon was airlifted to safety when his boat Drum overturned while racing off the English coast. I don't remember that at all. No recollection whatsoever. But there we are. I'm just glad he was all right. I'm Mark Franklin. Up next, we say hello to Lucy in Swansea. I will play you Terence Trent D'Arby in just a few minutes. Nation
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Hello, Charlotte in Bridgend. That was for you. Whitney Houston and Love Will Save the Day. It's Nation Radio Wales, and we are doing the Nation 80s takeover until 1. Oliver in Newport, thank you for asking for this. We are Detective, the Thompson Twins.

0: soundtracking your Monday lunchtime. It's Nation Radio Wales, and we are doing the Nation 80s Takeover. Hello, George in Llandudno. Just play Prince and When Doves Cry for you. Thank you for your WhatsApp. Much appreciated. Next, we say hello to Harry in Barry. Yeah, I'm sure he's heard all the jokes. All the jokes. For you, in just a second, I'm going to play you one of these singles from the Tango in the Night album by Fleetwood Mac.
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0: As ever, thank you for all your messages for today's Nation 80s Takeover on Nation Radio Wales. I will have more tomorrow lunchtime between 12 and 1. I'm Mark Franklin. Hope the rest of Monday goes well for you. Up next, news headlines for 1 o'clock, and then Tony Shepherd is back. Music soon from the Sugar Babes and Will Smith. Nation
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6: Top stories this hour. Smoke from a major moorland fire in Ebervales drifting across parts of South Wales. An update's been issued into the blaze near Llanginnedd Reservoir that's been declared a major incident. Our reporter Liam Arrowsmith has more.
16: Firefighters have been battling the flames since the weekend. They say changing winds are now pushing smoke towards towns including Blaenavon, Bryn Mawr, Pontypool and Newport. A specialist helicopter is expected back today to help crews reach difficult spots, with farmers and contractors lending a hand on the ground. Several roads are closed off and drivers are being asked to follow diversions.
20: Elsewhere, and a record number of people have arrived in the UK on a single small boat. 230 migrants crossed the Channel overnight, beating the previous record of 165 set last month. Three football federations, including UEFA, have joined forces to keep up pressure on FIFA boss Gianni Infantino. They've written an open letter criticising the now-ditched plan to sell off the World Cup. Here, and organisers of this year's Swansea Bay 10K have announced details of a new race village and a fresh start finish location. Runners will end the event on Guildhall Road South outside the Brangwyn Hall. The run returns on the 20th of September. And Harry Potter superfans have managed to divert a major power link project between the UK and Ireland. It's after raising concerns it would disturb a beach memorial to Dobby the House Elf in Pembrokeshire. Our reporter Tom Priest has more.
21: Yeah, the Green Link interconnector, with a spellbinding price tag of over £400 million, was set to run straight through the spots where fans honour Dobby the House Elf. But after hundreds of complaints, project bosses waved their wands and changed the route to avoid the makeshift grave. Construction on the cable is still underway, but the National Trust is reminding us not to leave socks or magical mementos at the site, even if you're hoping to set a house elf free.
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20: Dry and settled, with sunshine for many of us, feeling warm with highs of 24 degrees Celsius. That's the latest. I'm Gavin Rutten.
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24: 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Hope the start to your week has been well. 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

0: Nation Radio with Alison Moyet, proving it's never too late to try something new. She's graduated with a degree in fine art printmaking, and why not if there's something you fancy trying your hand at? I'm Tony Shepherd, she's Ella Langley. This is a great song from Stateside. It's been huge on the Billboard Hot 100. Love this. It's called Choosing Texas, and it's playing now at Nation.
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0: Summertime 2026 at Nation Radio with that classic from Bob Marley and the Wailers. It's One Love. Tony Shepherd here. Hope you're well.
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Belinda Carlisle, Heaven is a Place on Earth on Nation Radio. It's an 80s classic. I'm Tony Shepherd. If you're into TikTok, they've reached an agreement with Disney to allow creators to use clips from Disney films in their videos. So stuff like Toy Story, the Marvel Cinematic Universe, you might see them soon popping up in videos from your favourite TikToker. Here's Ed Sheeran. This is

0: Today's going well. This is Nation Radio across Wales with the best variety of hits. And if you've not checked out the Wyn Evans Happy Hour yet, it's here weekday evenings from 7 p.m. It really is the place to come for positivity, some great feel-good tunes with any kind of celebration if you've got going on in your household. Maybe it's a proud family moment, anything worth celebrating, some good news that you've had, get in touch with Wyn via nationplayer.com, select Nation Radio Wales, and it's really the perfect tonic to all of that negativity out there. The Wyn Evans Happy Hour with Nathaniel Carr's back tonight from 7. Nation
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0: Bruno Mars, catchy stuff from him. I just might playing here on Nation Radio. Tony Shepherd getting you through your afternoon with a great selection of music. And if you like your 90s, we've got 30 minutes of classics lined up. 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
15: The top stories this hour. Smoke from a moorland wildfire near Llangidinna Reservoir in Ebor Vale is now affecting more parts of South Wales. Firefighters have been working together since Saturday to contain the blaze. Our reporter Liam Arrowsmith has more.
16: Changing winds sending smoke towards places like Blaenavon, Bryn Mawr, Pontypool and Newport. People further away in Tredegar are also reporting strong smells of smoke. A specialist helicopter has been deployed to help reach hotspots and local road closures remain in place. South Wales Fire and Rescue expect crews to remain at the scene for several more days.
15: A record 230 people have arrived in the UK, having crossed the Channel on a single small boat. Pictures show people in life jackets packed onto an inflatable. Amazon founder Jeff Bezos is understood to be closing in on a deal to buy a stake in Liverpool Football Club. He'd be part of a consortium with an announcement possible this week. A key bridge in Pontypridd has shut for a week from today for more repair work. The closure of White Bridge timed alongside the demolition of a nearby police station. This year's Swansea Bay 10K is getting a slight revamp. Next month's 45th running of the event will have a new race village and a start-finish line on Guildhall Road South. And Harry Potter superfans have worked their magic, managing to divert a major UK island power link to protect the beloved Dobby Memorial on the Pembrokeshire beach. Their concerns over the tribute sparked a last-minute change to the project. Our reporter Tom Priest has more.
17: The Green Link interconnector, which has a spellbinding price tag of over £400 million, was originally set to run right through the spot where fans pay their respects to Dobby. But after hundreds of complaints, project bosses decided to change the route away from the makeshift grave. The cable construction is still underway, but the National Trust is asking us not to leave socks or magical mementos at the site, no matter how much you want to set a house elf free.
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15: Dry and settled, with sunshine for many of us, feeling warm with highs of 24 degrees Celsius. That's the latest. I'm Gavin Rutter.
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0: This is where you get your daily fix of the 90s from 2pm. It's Nation Radio's Back to the 90s with me, Tony Shepherd. Hi to Craig Welch. Thank you for your email. Let's get this on, The Source featuring Candy.

Texas. Say what you want, it's Nation Radio, the best variety of 90s, powered by Nation 90s on that free Nation Player app. I'm Tony Shepherd. Hope you're well this afternoon. Claire getting in touch asking for a song from back in the day from Take That. So leave that with me. I'll get that on, in fact, after this from Karen Ramirez. It's Looking for Love on Nation.

0: changes back to 1994 for that. From the album of the same name, I'm Tony Shepherd. More great 90s just moments away with Jennifer Lopez and a sandwich was collaboration actually between a huge boy band in the 90s and a great female solo star as well. It's coming up.
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2017 and Gabrielle, If You Ever, at Nation Radio on Back to the 90s. A brand new show here at Nation this Saturday afternoon at 5. We are giving you the chance, along with some very well-known names, to be in charge of the playlist. We've all got those special songs that are part of our lives, and we'd love you to not only share your favourites with us, but also tell us why you love them. And each week, we'll have some very famous faces doing exactly the same. It's called So Let's Talk About Music. It's hosted by the legendary Dr. Fox, and this week you'll be hearing from Noel Gallagher and Leanne Rimes, amongst others, sharing their favourite songs. And hopefully you'd like to be part of the show as well. 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You can click on a link to create your V-list, and maybe we'll hear from you talking about some of your favourite songs in the coming weeks. Kicks off this Saturday afternoon at 5 here at Nation with Dr. Fox.

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0: Thanks for having us on this afternoon. This is Nation Radio Wales, home of the best variety of hits. 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

0: This is Nation Radio with the best variety of hits with Chapel Rowan's Pink Pony Club. I'm Tony Shepherd. We'll get you up to date with your headlines for 3 o'clock in just a moment. 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
11: 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With our friends at Nathaniel Cars in Bridgend, Cardiff, Cumbrian and Swansea. It's the Happy

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3: The top stories this hour. Smoke from a major moorland fire in Ebervales drifting across parts of South Wales. An update's been issued into the blaze near Llangidinna Reservoir that's been declared a major incident. Our reporter Liam Arrowsmith has more.
4: Firefighters have been battling the flames since the weekend. They say changing winds are now pushing smoke towards towns, including Blaenavon, Bryn Mawr, Pontypool and Newport. A specialist helicopter is expected back today to help crews reach difficult spots, with farmers and contractors lending a hand on the ground. Several roads are closed off and drivers are being asked to follow diversions.
3: A record number of people have arrived in the UK on a single small boat. 230 migrants crossed the Channel overnight, beating the previous record of 165 set last month. The government's condemned the reckless and dangerous tactics used by people smugglers. Experts say safe protective glasses to watch Wednesday's eclipse have all but sold out online as they warn against buying knock-off alternatives. Looking directly at the sun can cause lasting damage to the eyes. The moon will cover more than 90% of it, briefly turning daytime into night later this week. Dr. Neve Shaw's a space expert.
5: Everyone should make an attempt to come and see it, but the way they see it is really important for the health of their eyes. So eclipse glasses are a must, or to join a watch party with astronomers who can guide them, or viewfinders that people can make at home.
3: Organisers of this year's Swansea Bay 10K have announced details of a new race village and a fresh start-finish location. Runners will end the event this year on Guildhall Road South. The run returns on the 20th of September. And plans for a £430 million undersea cable between Ireland and Wales have been diverted following an intervention by Harry Potter fans. The connector was originally routed straight through a memorial to Dobby the House Elf on Freshwater West Beach in Pembrokeshire.
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3: Dry and settled, with sunshine for many of us, feeling warm with highs of 24 degrees Celsius. That's the latest. I'm Gavin Rutten.
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Glenn Frey, the heat is on Nation Radio. Afternoon, this is Tony Shepherd. The best variety of hits playing here with this really catchy track from Somba. This is Homewrecker playing at Nation.

0: George Michael, Careless Whisper on Nation Radio. It's the best variety of hits. Happy birthday if you're celebrating your birthday today. You share it with Hollywood star Antonio Banderas. Also, Rosanna Arquette and musician Naina Cherry. She's big sort of in the writing stakes these days. She's won a number of prizes too. Right, talking of winning... Make me a
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saw someone walk past me yesterday with a Stone Roses t-shirt on, so that provided the inspiration for playing one of their classics on the old school run. I'm that easily swayed, I won't lie. 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
1: What a powerhouse of a track. Destiny's Child and Survivor giving it Welly, and Stone Roses with Fool's Gold just before that on Nation Radio's Old School Run. Love those. Tomorrow morning we head back in time again, see if we can work out our mystery year on the Golden Hour back from 9. And it's a Van Halen favourite after your latest travel next. Nation
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4: 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With our friends at Nathaniel Cars in Bridgend, Cardiff, Cwmbran and Swansea. 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
3: Hi, good afternoon to you. I'm Jules Buckley. The westbound side of the A55, the Conwy Tunnel and the Penmaenbach Tunnel. There's a speed limit in place at the moment of 50 miles an hour. It's to manage traffic volumes on that stretch of the westbound A55. Further west, it's still slow either side of the Britannia Bridge. There's queues north of Chirk at the Holton roundabout. That's seeing delays. The 5156 westbound queuing away from Wrexham. The Llandybroch Link Road slow out towards the A483. The Wrexham Bypass.
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6: The top stories this hour: smoke from a moorland wildfire near Llangurig Reservoir in Ebor Vale now affecting more parts of South Wales. Firefighters have been working together since Saturday to contain the blaze. Our reporter Liam Arrowsmith has more.
7: Changing winds sending smoke towards places like Blaenavon, Bryn Mawr, Pontypool and Newport. People further away in Tredegar are also reporting strong smells of smoke. A specialist helicopter has been deployed to help reach hotspots and local road closures remain in place. South Wales Fire and Rescue expect crews to remain at the scene for several more days.
6: A record 230 people have arrived in the UK, having crossed the Channel on a single small boat. Pictures show people in life jackets packed onto an inflatable. Downing Street says it's not possible to stop just two of PC Andrew Harper's killers potentially being freed from prison early. There's been widespread criticism to their possible release to ease overcrowding in jails in England and Wales, but Number 10 claims it can't exempt them without doing the same for all manslaughter convictions. This year's Swansea Bay 10K is getting a slight revamp. Next month's 45th running of the event will have a new race village and a start-finish line on Guildhall Road South. And Harry Potter superfans have managed to divert a major power link project between the UK and Ireland. It's after raising concerns it would disturb a beach memorial to Dobby the house elf in Pembrokeshire. Our reporter Tom Priest has more.
8: Yeah, the Green Link interconnector, with a spellbinding price tag of over £400 million, was set to run straight through the spots where fans honour Dobby the house elf. But after hundreds of complaints, project bosses waved their wands and changed the route to avoid the makeshift grave. Construction on the cable is still underway, but the National Trust is reminding us not to leave socks or magical mementos at the site, even if you're hoping to set a house elf free.
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6: Dry and settled, with sunshine for many of us, feeling warm with highs of 24 degrees Celsius. That's the latest. I'm Gavin Rutter.
9: Just gone 4 o'clock. Monday's drive is well and truly underway. You've got Lee here, and I've got the farm on the way for you. Let's start the show right now, though, with Go West.

0: It's The Farm, right here, Nation Radio Wales' best variety of hits in the sunshine again today, and getting hotter in Wales as the week goes on, maybe in the early 30s by Wednesday. By the way, Wednesday, a very special day in Wales. Details on that for you soon. Right now, new from The Script, this is good. It's called The Crowd Was Singing Wonderwall.
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0: Heaven, Nation Radio Wales, Brian Adams, it's Lee getting you through the afternoon. Thank you to Lauren for getting in touch with the show, by the way, Lauren Forbes. I want a big shout out to her husband for their 6th wedding anniversary. They were away at the weekend in the Gower to celebrate. I mean, you don't say what your husband's name is. That will always be an advantage, but thanks for your email anyway. I hope you had a fantastic time at the weekend in one of the finest places in Wales. Talking of fine places in Wales, apparently we are positioned in one of the best places to see the eclipse on Wednesday. Yeah, the further west you go, the better it is. And here in Wales, the weather should be pretty good for it. Of course, use the recommended eyewear, the proper eyewear, if you're going to be observing the eclipse on Wednesday. Right, we'll continue with the tunes across Wales with your latest travel on the way in a bit, and I'll do some squeeze.
1: 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My ears, best piece of musical equipment I own. They've been with me through everything, even the 90s. 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
5: Hello again, I'm Jules Buckley. Good afternoon. We're queues in towards Aberystwyth. The westbound side of the A44 slow at the Llanbadarn Fawr Mynydd roundabout. Indeed, north eastbound A4120 queuing away from Penparkai as well. And Penglais Road slow in towards town as well. Britannia Bridge slow west for the A55. The A487 slow southwest towards Griffiths Crossing. And still queuing north of Chirkwood. Approach is slow now at the Halton roundabout. And for now, that's the latest.
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It's Blue on Nation Radio. Good afternoon, it's Lee here. Thank you for finding us this afternoon. Get us on the Nation Player app today, by the way, which you can download for free from your app store right now and take us with you across Wales and across pretty much anywhere as well. Laura Branigan's Brilliant Laura is on the way for you soon after this from George Ezra. Time.

0: Yeah, hope you're enjoying that in the sunshine somewhere in Wales today. Laura Branigan's brilliant. Laura, cheers for getting us on. It is Lee here. Home time for Monday. Make me a winner. 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
12: Hello again, I'm Jules Buckley. Southbound A487 queuing down towards Aberaeron and the westbound side of the A44. Towards the Llanbadon Vale, many roundabouts slow towards Aberystwyth. Also on the A487 around the Vedin Heli, quite slow southbound. Then a queue north up to the A55 junction 9. It joins then queues westbound on towards the Britannia Bridge. Quite busy for the A548 around Hrill and Kinmill Bay, and quite slow to north of Chirkstall. Queues in patches at the Halton roundabout.
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0: Ordinary, Alex Warren, Nation Radio Wales. Just coming up to five, news for Wales is on the way. We'll keep an eye on the roads for you as well, on what's going to be another busy afternoon if you're out on the summer holidays. And a tune coming up from the band who got together with our Welshies, the Manics, back in the 90s for a massive song. Nation
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5: The top stories this hour: smoke from a major mall and fire in Ebor Vale drifting across parts of South Wales. An update's been issued into the blaze near Llangidden, a reservoir that's been declared a major incident. Our reporter Liam Arrowsmith has more.
6: Firefighters have been battling the flames since the weekend. They say changing winds are now pushing smoke towards towns including Blaenavon, Bryn Mawr, Pontypool and Newport. A specialist helicopter is expected back today to help crews reach difficult spots, with farmers and contractors lending a hand on the ground. Several roads are closed off and drivers are being asked to follow diversions.
5: Rescuers say a small boat carrying a record 230 people across the channel during the early hours could have led to a tragedy. It's the largest number to make the journey in a single dinghy. A disqualified driver who rammed a police car during a chase in Newport has been jailed for 16 months. 58-year-old Brian Butler was later found hiding in a garden after abandoning the vehicle. Organisers of next month's Swansea Bay 10K have announced details of a new race village and a fresh start finish location. Runners will end the event on Guildhall Road South. And Harry Potter fans have worked their magic, managing to divert a major power link between the UK and Ireland. It's all been to protect a beach memorial to Dobby the house elf in Pembrokeshire. Our reporter Tom Priest joins us now. Tom, what's happened here?
7: Well, the Green Link interconnector, costing a spellbinding £400 million, was originally planned to run right through the spot at Freshwater West where fans honour Dobby. But after hundreds of complaints, project bosses decided to reroute the cable and avoid the makeshift grave.
5: Okay, so what happens next?
7: So construction on the 125-mile cable is still going ahead, but now the National Trust is reminding us not to leave socks or magical mementos at the site, even if you'd like to set a house elf free.
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5: Dry and settled, with sunshine for many of us, feeling warm with highs of 24 degrees Celsius. That's the latest. I'm Gavin Rutton.
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9: If you're off with the family, got to be another beach evening this evening, isn't it? You know, kill some time with the summer holidays, right? I'll do some Paul Young on the way for you. After the Cardigans to start.

Nation Radio Wales, Paul Young's Love of the Common People. 3 days until the A-level results are coming out here in Wales. That's come around quick, hasn't it? 10 days till the GCSEs. And yeah, we're ready for football action all over again. It seems we're just 12 days away, just under 2 weeks from the Premier League kicking off. I know, I mean, it will be, don't say that word, but it will be Halloween and Christmas in a minute, you know. Anyway, cheers for getting us on this afternoon. Stevie Wonder on the way after Holly Humberstone's White Noise. It's Friday.

0: 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Line to close at 5pm Friday. Someone is going to win £600,000. 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

0: Now, there was a collision on the A55 westbound just after junction 34 Yellow. That has now cleared, all lanes open, still slightly slow. Heading down to Wald there, down the A494, queuing Drome Corner slow, down to Queen's Ferry. A483 slow south away from Wrexham towards Chirk, queuing northbound up to Chester towards the A55. And the A55's queuing now on either side of the Britannia Bridge. And for now, that's the latest.
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Erasure, Love to Hate You. So good to hear that again. It's Nation Radio. Lee here, getting you home for your Monday. What are your plans tonight then? Loads of things happening in Wales for the next couple of weeks or so. You've got the Jersey Boys. What a show that is, by the way, at the Wales Millennium Centre. That is there until the 22nd of this month. Lord of the Dance at the New Theatre Cardiff, that's there, coming to the New Theatre in like a few days time very soon. The Anglesey County Show is going to start, and Bring It On the Musical at Swansea Arena, that is going to be in town the next few days or so as well. Loads of great shows and events coming up, especially brilliant if you're stuck for things to do for the summer holidays. Right, Cyndi Lauper on the way. Right now, Teddy Swims on Nation.

0: And you know we love a touch of the 80s on Nation, and we've got a whole station dedicated to it as well. Nation 80s is there for you right now on the Nation Player app. But, you know, don't go there just now. Stay with us for the latest travel across Wales in a moment. Keep your summer holidays moving. And I'll do some Enrique before 6 o'clock.
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20: Hello again, I'm Jules Buckley. To Anglesey firstly, the A5, the Holyhead Road in Rostrehover is currently partially blocked between the A55 Junction 6 for Llangefni and the B4422. A collision there is causing those delays. Be heading then for the Britannia Bridge, that's quite slow, both on and off Anglesey. Still queuing, be heading for the A483 northbound towards Chester, southbound it's slow towards Chirk, and the A44 westbound quite slow towards Aberystwyth.
16: Travel
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0: Lewis Capaldi on Nation Radio. He's doing a string of shows now, isn't he? All the way through until December, taking him down under, back down under, which I know he particularly is fond of. It is Lee here, just coming up to 6 o'clock. Great to have you here this afternoon, wherever you are. We'll continue to get your tunes on for you. A song all about going for a walk, which became a bit of a hit. It's coming up for you soon. Nation
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6: The top stories this hour: smoke from a moorland fire near Llangidden Reservoir in Ebor Vale, now affecting more parts of South Wales. Firefighters have been working together since Saturday to contain the blaze. Our reporter Liam Arrowsmith has more.
7: Changing winds sending smoke towards places like Blaen Navon, Bryn Mawr, Pontypool and Newport. People further away in Tredegar are also reporting strong smells of smoke. A specialist helicopter has been deployed to help reach hotspots and local road closures remain in place.
6: A record 230 people have arrived in the UK, having crossed the channel on a single small boat. Pictures show people in life jackets packed onto an inflatable. A disqualified driver has been jailed after ramming a police car during a chase in Newport. 58-year-old Brian Butler sped off from officers before crashing through a police block and abandoning his car nearby. Experts are warning against buying knock-off safety glasses to watch Wednesday's eclipse. Cheap alternatives may not stop the harmful solar radiation damaging eyes, with the advice to not look directly at the sun. This year's Swansea Bay 10K is getting a slight revamp. Next month's 45th running of the event will have a new race village and a start-finish line on Guildhall Road South. And Harry Potter superfans have managed to divert a major power link project between the UK and Ireland. It's after raising concerns it would disturb a beach memorial to character Dobby the House Elf in Pembrokeshire. Our reporter Tom Priest has more.
8: Yeah, the Green Link interconnector, with a spellbinding price tag of over £400 million, was set to run straight through the spots where fans honour Dobby the House Elf. But after hundreds of complaints, project bosses waved their wands and changed the route to avoid the makeshift grave. Construction on the cable is still underway, but the National Trust is reminding us not to leave socks or magical mementos at the site, even if you're hoping to set a house elf free.
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6: A sunny evening, then temperatures rising tomorrow, highs of 29 degrees Celsius. That's the latest. I'm Gavin Rutter.
9: Just gone 6, hope Monday's been okay for you. It is Lee here. I'll do some Mark Cohen on the way. After we start right now with Swing At Sisters, awesome breakout.

Mark Owen, Walking in Memphis, Nation Radio. So the rumour is that Mark Owen was struggling for, well, basically to write the next single, to come up with new material, clearing his head, went out for a bit of a stroll, and literally the song came to him. There you go. Yeah, maybe it's your inspiration tonight if you're out with the dog, Cosmoston Lakes or the Gower or wherever you are, Anglesey. I don't know, doing anything, clearing your head. Could be your next big single, who knows? Right, this is brand new to Nation Radio. This is Stella Lefty, Boston.

0: 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Come on!
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20: Good evening, I'm Jules Buckley. The A483 southbound queuing away from Wrexham down to Chirk at the Halton roundabout. The northbound queues towards Chester, though, towards the A55 of east. Away from Chester, queuing then eastbound on the M56, nearly back to the M53, that queue. Westbound A55, slow on towards the Britannia Bridge. Slow both ways. Westbound to Anglesey, the slowest. And that means queues up towards there, towards Junction 9 on the northbound side of the A487.
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0: What a legend. Lionel's All Night Long, Wales' best variety of hits are right here on Nation. Good afternoon, it's Lee. Till 7 o'clock and win tonight. 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
22: Good evening, hello again, I'm Jules Buckley. The A487 around Aberarth and Aberaeron looks slightly slower than we'd like to see at the moment. Pretty busy just heading away from the A44 northbound up past Capel Derry on the A4159. Just seeing a little bit of slow traffic on that stretch at the moment. Queues for the Britannia Bridge quite slow still either side of the A55, looking at the live traffic Wales cameras. And one or two delays still north of Chirkenord approaches at the Halton roundabout. And that's the latest.
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0: It's the home of Breakfast Back On with Angela tomorrow morning, bright and early from 6. Roberto back on tonight with the 80s at 8, by the way. We look forward to that across Wales, getting your Monday evening sorted. But next up, the happiest part of the day. Yes, the Wyn Evans happy hour with our friends at Nathaniel Cars. Next. Nation
1: 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What makes going back to school with Nutmeg at Morrison's feel a bit smart is that whatever age you're buying, you'll pay the same price from ages 3 up to 14. 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And right now, there's 25% off across Nutmeg uniforms.
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13: The top stories this hour: smoke from a major mall and fire in Ebervales drifting across parts of South Wales. An update's been issued since the blaze near Llangidinna Reservoir that's been declared a major incident. Our reporter Liam Arrowsmith has more.
14: Firefighters have been battling the flames since the weekend. They say changing winds are now pushing smoke towards towns including Blaenavon, Bryn Mawr, Pontypool and Newport. A specialist helicopter is expected back today to help crews reach difficult spots, with farmers and contractors lending a hand on the ground. Several roads are closed off and drivers are being asked to follow diversions.
13: Rescuers say a small boat carrying a record 230 people across the channel during the early hours could have led to a tragedy. It's the largest number to make the journey in a single dinghy. A disqualified driver who rammed a police car during a chase in Newport has been jailed for 16 months. 58-year-old Brian Butler was later found hiding in a garden after abandoning the vehicle. Organisers of next month's Swansea Bay 10K have announced details of a new race village and a fresh start finish location. Runners will end the event on Guildhall Road South. And Harry Potter superfans have worked their magic, managing to divert a major UK island power link to protect the beloved Dobby Memorial on the Pembrokeshire beach. Their concerns over the tribute sparked a last-minute change to the project. Our reporter Tom Priest has more.
15: The Green Link interconnector, which has a spellbinding price tag of over £400 million, was originally set to run right through the spot where fans pay their respects to Dobby. But after hundreds of complaints, project bosses decided to change the route away from the makeshift grave. The cable construction is still underway, but the National Trust is asking us not to leave socks or magical mementos at the site, no matter how much you want to set a house elf free.
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13: A sunny evening, then temperatures rising tomorrow, highs of 29 degrees Celsius. That's the latest. I'm Gavin Rutten.
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Ding dong, good evening. How are you diddly doing? And welcome to the happy hour with me, Wyn Emmons. 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

Pulp and Disco 2000. Good evening. How you diddly doing? It's Wyn Evans on the happy hour. So, what is happening in your world? Did you have a brilliant weekend? I had a fantastic weekend. I headed down to West Wales, back to the motherland of Carmarthenshire, and we were sponsoring a cricket match in Bronwith, some mates and I. Oh, we had such a fantastic time. I still don't know the rules. I don't think that's important, though. It went on a bit. I gotta tell you, right? It went on quite a while, if I'm honest. I mean, when I say quite a while, I mean hours. Hours and hours and hours. And then it seemed to end, and everybody just went, all right, then. Nice to see you. Yeah, see you again. Yeah, bye then. Bye. Love you. Yeah, cricket's never been my sport. I've never really understood the attraction of it. Never, ever, ever. If you want to send me a WhatsApp tonight, go and do it. 07740938500. Let me know how your weekend was and how today's been. It's been Monday, so it is one of the hardest days of the week. But I tell you what, you're doing brilliantly.

Vogue and Madonna. You're listening to the Happy Hour with me, Wyn Evans. Wherever you're listening to the show, because it's on all over Wales, welcome. I've had a message in from Tim, right, who went to nationplayer.com, and then you just select the radio station you're listening to this show on and send me a message like that. And it says, Wyn, my wife and I are in Zante listening to the show. Great again, by the way. And would love it if you could play Zoom by Fat Larry's Band for us. Cheers, Wyn. All the best, Danielle and Tim Rudd. Of course, guys. And why don't you send a message like that? Because, well, let's face it, your music choices are way better than mine. So-

0: Black Eyed Peas, I Got a Feeling. I love that song. That song just instantly makes me feel happy, right? I've got a happy playlist. That is number one on there. And weirdly as well, I've got Alicia Keys in New York, which you wouldn't think is a cheerful song. But I quite like it as a song. I think it's good. Right, okay, I've got a birthday call coming up, so don't go anywhere.
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0: Lenny Kravitz and Fly Away. You're listening to the Happy Hour with me, Wyn Evans. It is birthday time, and so it's time to say hello to Diane the fan.
1: Hello.
0: Hello, you. How are you?
1: Oh, I'm fine, thank you, my darling. How are you?
0: Happy birthday to you. What are you doing for your birthday, please?
1: What am I doing? Yeah. Well, we went for a carvery yesterday.
0: Oh.
1: And it was gorgeous.
0: Lovely.
1: Yeah.
0: What meat did you have then, Di?
1: I had 2 pieces of gammon and a piece of turkey, and the trimmings were out of this world.
0: Oof, sounds like an absolute belter.
1: Well, you know Landed now, don't you?
0: Yeah, of course I do.
1: Yeah. You know Llewellyn Avenue?
0: Yeah.
1: Yeah, there's a new hotel. Well, it's old, actually. It was called Springfield before, but it's now called the Post Box.
0: Oh, right.
1: No, Post House.
0: And you went there?
1: We went there and it was packed.
0: Was it? Who went with you?
1: Brian, my husband, went with me.
0: All right. Have you had any nice gifts today, Di?
1: I have. I've had mainly money.
0: Oh, nice. That's all right, isn't it? What are you going to treat yourself to?
1: I don't know. I might go for another meal in the week.
0: Oh, that's all right, isn't it? That's all right.
1: Yeah, so...
0: Are you going to take Brian with you this time?
1: Yes, I'll have to, won't I?
0: You don't have to. It's your money. It's your money, man.
1: I know. I'm getting old now, Wyn.
0: Oh, you're not at all. You're not.
1: I'm 62.
0: Well, that's nothing, is it? 50. You're younger than me, man. What song do you want? I've got It's a Kind of Magic. Is that right?
1: Yes, please. That'd be brilliant.
0: Why do you love this one, then?
1: I just love Queen. I always have done.
0: Have you?
1: You can't beat them, can you?
0: No, you can't. They're just brilliant in every way, shape and form.
1: Absolutely.
0: All right. Look, it's just for you, Di. You have a brilliant birthday, won't you?
1: I will. Thank you for ringing, Wyn.
0: Love you, Angel.
1: Thank you.
0: Bye. Bye. And so here it is for Di. It's a kind of mad.

0: Shout out to my ex. Yeah, always a shout out to the ex there. And if you are an ex of mine, big shout out to you tonight. And one of my exes, they probably sit around listening to the show together going, can you believe it? Can you believe me? It took us so long to learn to ditch him. Shout out to my ex, Little Mix, or as I like to call him, the Little Mix. Still loads more to come and a birthday call coming up on the happy hour. So sit tight and do not go anywhere. Why not drop me a WhatsApp right here, right now, 07740-938-500. Winnipeg's happy hour.
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Pointer Sisters, and I'm so excited. I am excited. I love spending the evenings with you. And that is it, I'm afraid. Can you believe our time together has come to an end again? 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I love getting your messages, and I'll read them out when I get them for the show. 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But I shall see you tomorrow at 7 o'clock. 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
11: 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We've made it through Monday. I've got the best variety of hits to wrap it up. I'm Roberto. 8 o'clock. 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
11: 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Yeah, it's 80s at 8 time. Do you remember a group called It Bites? You may not remember them, but you'll know the song. It's on the way. It sounds like someone's just thrown open the doors and called everyone into action. That's coming up after Phil Collins and Phil Bailey. Easy Lover on Nation.

Do you remember these two? All about the bows and the polka dots back in the day? Strawberry Switchblades. Taking care of 80s at 8 on Nation. Since yesterday, their biggest song, of course. More 80s songs like that, all the big ones, over on our sister station, Nation 80s. 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I've got the LAs on the way for you in a moment. After Take That, something new from their brand new album, which will be out later this year. It's got a proper funky beat, and it just screams summer. Have a listen. It's Sweet July on Nation.

0: There is the LA's on Nation. Nearly 20 past 8 then for your Monday night. How lazy have you been today? It's not very often people admit to being lazy, is it? Maybe you're like me and you struggle with being lazy. I can sit down for a few minutes and think, oh, I'm going to have a rest. And then whilst I'm sat there, I'm thinking, oh, I've got this to do, I've got that to do. I can't be sitting here, I've got things to do. Asking because it's National Lazy Day, obviously. It's also National S'mores Day. If you're not too busy being lazy right now, maybe make some s'mores because they're delicious. Chocolate marshmallow melted together between two biscuits. Mmm. Zara Larsson on the way soon and Bananarama. Nation
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Are you doing the hair washing song to this, or is that just the Steps version that you do it to? Bee Gees Tragedy, playing for your nation, where you get the best variety of hits. I'm Roberto, just after 8:30, with British rock meeting American dance in a minute. Sounds awful on paper, but it was a huge song back in 2017. Right now, Lizzo, To Be Loved on Nation. Girl, I'm about to have...

0: There is the Chainsmokers with Coldplay. Something like this on Nation. I've got Mr. Big playing for you next. And the girl before nine, who set a new standard on how to impress your fans over the weekend. First, though. Make me a
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0: How would winning more than £500,000 change your life? I don't know if you heard Gary on Friday. He won that amount of money. And it's what his wife's going to do that I really liked. She works for the NHS at the moment, and she's hoping to reduce her hours so she can spend more time with the family. They've got two young boys. Isn't that just lovely? 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We're going to be giving more money away next Friday, and it could be yours. 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

0: Olivia Rodrigo rocked a fan's world over the weekend. There she is with Drop Dead on Nation. She did a surprise intimate gig. Tickets sold out in like 2 hours. At that gig, she grabbed one of the fans' phones and then sang directly into it. You'll see that phone on eBay soon. As touched by Olivia Rodrigo, the video's everywhere online right now. Obviously kicking off her new tour next month, coming our way next year. Maybe if you're going, she'll do the same thing for you. 90s at 9 on the way next, starting that with everyone's favourite Canadian rocker and the song where there's just no stopping it. Nation
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5: I've got Samba lined up for your Monday night soon. Right now, 9 o'clock, let's do three big ones from the 90s with something dark and quirky on the way from a Liverpool group called Space. Do you remember them? First, though, Nation Radio. We'll start with Bryan Adams playing for you.

it's Monday night, but maybe you're up for a party and you're loving this tonight. CC Peniston's Finally. If you want more like that, check out Nation Dance, by the way. 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You can get Nation Player from wherever you get your apps, by the way. I'll play a share in a moment. First up, this is Somber. Real intimate tune from him. My body isn't ready.

0: There is Cher playing for your nation for your Monday night. Nearly 20 past nine, I'm Roberto, hello. Have you ever done Go Ape? You know that treetop adventure place? Did it over the weekend with my kids. What is the last thing you want to hear whilst you're high up there? You've got to be higher than like a double-decker bus, surely. Dangling between two big trees on a very thin wire. The sound of wood creaking, like it's about to break, happened to me. My heart was absolutely pounding. I don't think I've ever moved so quickly to get to the other side. Thankfully, everything was okay, obviously, because I'm here today to tell the tale. But I think I lost a few years of my life over the weekend. Queen on the way for you soon, one of their most loved tunes, and Avicii. Nation
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one of those songs you just can't help but turn up loud and love, right? So uplifting. Avicii's Hey Brother, playing for your nation, where you get the best variety of hits. We're going to head back to the 80s in a minute for Aha. Going a bit dark and maybe even strange in some people's minds, they got a song that sounds like something's chasing you through the night. First, though, Dua Lipa on Nation.

0: Fun Nation as we wrap up your Monday. It is Roberto here. Thanks for joining me. Alison May up next, one of her most loved songs that was actually written with a bit of help from Dave Stewart from the Eurythmics. And before 10, the lady who has been silently shutting down Donald Trump. First though.
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0: How would winning more than £500,000 change your life? I don't know if you heard Gary on Friday. He won that amount of money. And it's what his wife's going to do that I really liked. She works for the NHS at the moment, and she's hoping to reduce her hours so she can spend more time with the family. They've got two young boys. Isn't that just lovely? 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

0: This is the lady who doesn't have to say a word to shut down Donald Trump. Taylor Swift. I knew it. I knew you played for your nation. He was using her music in his social videos, and now she's gone and removed all of that music from his social accounts. You gotta love Taylor Swift. She's not a fan of Trump, apparently. You would never have guessed, would you? I'm Roberto, getting ready for Noughties at 10 next. I'm gonna start that with a Rihanna tune that samples a little chant from Michael Jackson's Wanna Be Starting Something. Could you name it?
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0: I've got Bruno Mars on the way for your Monday night. We'll get some night shift check-ins going as well. First, though, at 10, let's do three big ones from the noughties, with Nickelback in here soon. And first up, did you manage to name it? The Rihanna tune that samples a bit of Michael Jackson? Don't Stop the Music on Nation.

by a pool sipping a cocktail. Don't know why. It's a nice feeling. If only I was there now. Kevin Little's Turn Me On, taking care of noughties at 10 on Nation, with more big noughties anthems like that over on our app, Nation Player. Just check out Nation Noughties. Eurythmics on the way, teaming up with Aretha Franklin for a huge song. First though, Bruno.

0: Thank you for all your night shift check-in so far. Love hearing from you. There is Eurythmics with Aretha Franklin. Sisters are doing it for themselves on Nation. A night shift check-in, if you don't know, is where you check in if you're on your night shift. You come and say hi, let me know what you're up to so I can give you a little shout. Bianca Harris has done exactly that. She's on the hospital portering team right now, working till 7 a.m. tomorrow morning. We'll get you through with the best variety of hits. I've got Hanson on the way next with a ridiculously happy song. Some Nick Kershaw coming up as well. And get your night shift check-in to me through our Facebook page. 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

Let the sun go down on me. It is Nation for your Monday night, 10:30. I'm Roberto. Evening, Mikey and the night crew servicing buses tonight so they can be back out on the roads tomorrow, all loving the tunes. Curtis is working in the cold store after a night shift check-in. You've had yours, mate. Thank you very much for your message. Stereo MC's on the way right now. Noah Kahn, Stick Season on Nation.

0: the Stereo MCs, Connected on Nation, where you get the best variety of hits. We're going from that 90s anthem to the 70s in a minute for a real irresistible sing-along tune from ABBA. First, though. Make me a winner! 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How would winning more than £500,000 change your life? I don't know if you heard Gary on Friday. He won that amount of money. And it's what his wife's going to do that I really liked. She works for the NHS at the moment, and she's hoping to reduce her hours so she can spend more time with the family. They've got two young boys. Isn't that just lovely? Being able to do that, having the freedom to enjoy your family. We're going to be giving more money away next Friday, and it could be yours. 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
10: 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Are you?

0: Good evening, Maya and Steph. They're new to Nation, loving the tunes on their night shift, making sandwiches right now in a factory. Thank you for having a song. Got the tunes blasting out, apparently. That is for you, Snow Patrol, teaming up with Kylie for a brilliant song, These Alarms on Nation. If you're on your night shift, good luck with it. Stick with us. We'll get you through with the best variety of hits. If you're off to bed, well, sweet dreams. I'll catch you back here tomorrow at 8. Have a brilliant Tuesday.
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